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But shame is shattered by amazing grace.

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You're closer than a brother. You love me like a mother. 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

0: Daumen hoch oder Daumen runter? Bewertet die Lieder, die ihr bei ERF Yes hört. In der Playlist auf erfyes.de oder in eurer ERF Yes App.
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